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You know, the pressure's almost here. So right now we're down to 3 weeks before Halloween. But once this weekend passes by, especialmente el sábado, 2 weeks para el 31 de octubre, señoras y señores. Y ahora sí, acabándose la Navidad, perdón, acabándose el Halloween, you're gonna feel the Christmas holiday stress. The holiday stress, man. Ah, it feels like the year's already over.

0: For nothing, y'all can keep the little beef, I want money. But a peon play drop a light 20K, they gon' have that boy rap like a mummy. 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

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Daddy Yankee announces a new album, La Postal, dropping October 30th, a day before Halloween. So that Friday, we know it's going to be lit. Daddy Yankee making some new music for it.

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1: I know you got Instagram, I know you got Facebook, I know you got TikTok. 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
6: Estamos rompiendo, no estamos rompiendo, muchachos. Y si el pueblo pide, chipapenme. Y si el pueblo pide, let go.

Let's talk about this because I know rent is expensive, right? Would you date somebody who's in the 30s and let's say they're living with their parents? Some people say that's a red flag. Others say at least they're saving money. But if you're gonna be 35 and you're not paying rent and your mom still washes your clothes, does that change your answer? Are we saying that somebody that lives with their parents in their 30s, is that gonna be a no? Is that a red flag?

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So Snoop Dogg said that when he's no longer rapping, he wants to open an ice cream parlor and call it Scoop Dogg. 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

0: ¿Qué piensan ustedes de esto? So this man who was hit by an ambulance in Oregon while riding his bike is now suing the ambulance company because it turns out that the ambulance hit the bicyclist, then picked him up, and then took him to the hospital, then sent him a bill for that.
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0: 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And Hector Millán is taking over your afternoon with the hottest hits. Let's go!

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0: Here are some fun facts you probably didn't know.
2: Ahora, qué interesante, man. So, a lo mejor esta es la solución for our landfills. Pues científicos encontraron this insect that could eat plastic. Esto lo encontraron allá en Kenya. Yeah, trust me, I was kind of clueless to where this was at. Pues está en el palado de East Africa. This mealworm could break down plastic. Y de hecho, están viendo que a lo mejor pueden usar este tipo de insect para ayudar en los landfills. This is fascinating. A worm that could eat plastic, I mean, that's good. Although with this discovery, I don't think they're ready just to release this insect directly into the environment just yet. Obviously, they would probably use it to study it more, right? Did you know that?
3: My

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1: Prima Vane, growing up,
2: yeah,
1: was that a thing in your household? Hey, quítense los zapatos antes de entrar a la casa, or not really?
2: No, definitely not in my house, because my mom would be like, heck no, luego oler a patas up in here. I'm not gonna say who, but we had a tía that was her rule, and is that she would like make everyone take off their shoes, yeah, like when you would have to go inside her house. And then like, I remember one time she threw a family party, yeah, and dude, heck no, one of my primos, like, I don't know, either he had like, what is it called?
1: Fungus,
2: no, or athlete's foot. That fool had athlete's foot. No, he was just throwing that fool. I don't know. Like, it was just gross.

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0: Rife breaking records in Sacramento. It's Megan Rage on Fuego 101.9. He was a Golden 1 center on Sunday night, and he broke a record for the highest number of fans that showed up at the Golden 1 center for a comedy show. 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
1: Latino gang gang. 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

seen the headlines about Starbucks and Chipotle? It's Megan Rage on Fuego 101.9. Starbucks is apparently in talks to acquire Chipotle for $41 billion. I guess there's no formal offer on the table, but if this happened, it would be the largest restaurant acquisition in history. But do we want this? I don't know. I'm kind of scared.

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It's Megan Rage on Fuego 101.9. The highly anticipated Crystal Lake premieres this week. Vision Quest, a new season of Love is Blind. Having too many shows to watch is a really good problem to have.

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It's Megan Rage on Fuego 101.9. She caught a lot of heat for her sports ads that went out last month or maybe the month before. Well, there's a brand new one. I'm sure filmed at the same time, but they decided to drop it, and it's starting all over again.

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0: like one specific human trait like a woman could have, what would you like in a woman?
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2: Or did I ever think I'd say the words Britney Spears dropped an unreleased song with Justin Timberlake? But that happened. It's Megan Rage on Fuego 101.9. It was originally recorded for her 2001 album, Britney, which is getting a 25th anniversary edition this November. This is the only type of new music we're going to get from her, unreleased music, because she's already said she's never coming back to the music scene. She's never going to record new music. She's never going to go on tour, which is really no surprise.

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1: was that a thing in your household? Hey, quítense los zapatos antes de entrar a la casa, or not really?
2: No, definitely not in my house, because my mom would be like, heck no, luego oler a patas up in here. I'm not going to say who, but we had a tía that was her rule, is that she would like make everyone take off their shoes, yeah, like when you would have to go inside her house. And then like, I remember one time she threw a family party, yeah, and dude, heck no, one of my primos, like, I don't know either. He had like, what is it called?
1: Fungus?
2: 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That fool had athlete's foot. No, he was just throwing that fool. 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Like, it was just gross. 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
2: 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Hey, quítense los zapatos antes de entrar a la casa, or not really?
3: 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I'm not going to say who, but we had a tía that was her rule, and is that she would like make everyone take off their shoes, yeah, like when you would have to go inside her house. And then like, I remember one time she threw a family party, yeah, and dude, heck no, one of my primos, like, I don't know, either he had like, what is it called?
2: Fungus,
3: 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That fool had athlete's foot. No, he was just torta. 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
4: 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I'm not going to say who, but we had a tía that was her rule, and is that she would like make everyone take off their shoes, yeah, like when you would have to go inside her house. And then like, I remember one time she threw a family party, yeah, and dude, heck no, one of my primos, like, I don't know either. He had like, what is it called?
3: Fungus?
4: 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Like, it was just gross. 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
1: Prima Vane, growing up,
2: yeah,
1: was that a thing in your household? Hey, quítense los zapatos antes de entrar a la casa, or not really?
2: No, definitely not in my house, because my mom would be like, heck no, luego oler a patas up in here. I'm not going to say who, but we had a tía that was her rule, is that she would like make everyone take off their shoes, yeah, like when you would have to go inside her house. And then like, I remember one time she threw a family party, yeah, and dude, heck no, one of my primos, like, I don't know, either he had like, what is it called?
1: Fungus,
2: no, or athlete's foot. That fool had athlete's foot. No, it was just torta. Well, I don't know. Like, it was just gross.

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1: Prima Vane, growing up,
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1: was that a thing in your household? Hey, quítense los zapatos antes de entrar a la casa, or not really?
2: No, definitely not in my house, because my mom would be like, heck no, luego oler a patas up in here. I'm not going to say who, but we had a tía that was her rule, and is that she would like make everyone take off their shoes, yeah, like when you would have to go inside her house. And then like, I remember one time she threw a family party, yeah, and dude, heck no, one of my primos, like, I don't know, either he had like, what is it called?
1: Fungus,
2: no, or athlete's foot. That fool had athlete's foot. No, he was just throwing that fool. I don't know. Like, it was just gross. I'm not going to put him on blast because his feet probably still smell to this day.
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1: Oli.
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0: Dímelo, Micho.
3: What's up, everybody?
0: Trending stories coming up next. La nota loca de hoy is wild, man. If you think you got the worst ever coworker, wait till you hear this nota loca.
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3: No estás locas y bien estúpido.
4: Quiero que pienses en tu compañero de trabajo más tóxico que hayas tenido. What would they do to you? What would they do to others? Maybe they ratted you out with the boss. Te hacían la vida de cuadritos, familia. Think about them. A ver cómo se compara con esta nota loca. This compa that I'm about to tell you about is the coworker from hell. Literalmente, if Chucky were to grow up and become a grown man and start working, this would be him.
5: Damn.
4: But before I tell you qué hizo este coworker, Prima Vane, have you ever had a toxic coworker?
5: Yes, they're in this room right now. No, I'm just kidding. I have had a toxic coworker. She was a rat, rata. I'm not even gonna say her name.
3: Rata de dos patas.
5: Yes, I'm definitely talking to you. So when I was at this job, me and a couple other coworkers, we were at my house. We were at a pool party. I had a pool, so we were just hanging out right there, vibing out. Obviously, doing little extracurriculars, drinking. Let's not say.
3: Fumando la buena.
5: And why did she go? And it was even off work hours, you know. She goes back to my boss and she reports it to her. Not just my boss, but like my main director and like my supervisor. So she reports it and then I don't really get in trouble though because it technically wasn't a policy in the handbook. Yeah. So because of all that went down, they had to create something for it.
4: So because of what you did, they had to write new policies in the employee handbook, Primavane?
5: Yeah, that's why we couldn't get fired.
4: Pero no entiendo, ¿qué hiciste mal? Well, o sea, estabas tirando party off work hours. What was the issue?
5: Well, when I was spoken to by my director, she was just like, because I worked in, I still work in social media. You know, that's what I did for the city.
4: Oh, para una ciudad.
5: Yeah, it was when I worked for the city. Yeah. And she was just like, hey, like, you're out there on the streets a lot. Like, you clearly represent the city. Like, people know, even though you're not wearing your work uniform, like, people know where you're at. People know, like, who you work for. So you need to behave like on and off social media. Like if you're out on the streets, you can't be un desmadre. If you're
3: hell no. You know lo que le hubiera dicho a tu jefa. Sabes que if you want me to behave because I'm representing the city, even though I'm off of work hours, páguenme esas horas. Páguenme. Y si quieren, yo voy de party. Les digo a todos, hey, no tomen, no fumen, pero páguenme. Hago un Say No to Drugs program, lo que quieran.
5: Yeah, no, I did get paid hella good money when I was there. So, Loki, yeah, like, but, I mean, at least I didn't get fired, and I'm a policy in the handbook, full, like, section B, line C. Yeah, I'm there.
4: Oh, yeah. And the coworker, how does she find out that you were tirando party, haciendo desmadre?
5: Dude, she follows me. She followed me, and she was just probably
4: out. You posted it on social media.
5: I posted it, yeah. On my story.
4: Oh, okay, your personal. You didn't post it on the city social media.
5: No, fool, yeah, on my personal, but that's what I'm saying. I'm like, dang, you went as far as, like, screen recording it.
4: Nola.
5: Yeah, sending it, and it's like, just be mad that you didn't get invited. Like, just, you know, like, that's just simple as that. Like,
4: todo porque no la invitaron al party.
5: Yeah,
4: wey.
5: Period. Like, we didn't need your big ass. There we go.
6: The policy, the Vanessa La Traviesa policy. All
4: right, Primavane, that's pretty bad, but this coworker I'm about to tell you definitely beats her.
5: What?
4: El más tóxico de los tóxicos, man. What he did, sent his coworker to the hospital.
5: What? No.
4: So what he ended up doing is, te lo digo a continuación.
5: Oh.

0: Somos The Shaboy Show. Thanks so much for hanging out with us. Bienvenidos a la segunda parte de la nota loca de hoy. Quiero que pienses en algún compañero o compañera de trabajo, el más tóxico que hayas tenido. How does it compare to this fool right here? El más tóxico de los tóxicos. Literally, the coworker from hell. If Chucky grew up and became an employee, this is him, bro. All right, so this all went down en el área de Berkeley, California, el norte de California, with a woman named Rong Yuan. Okay, she has a coworker or had a coworker que es el más tóxico. She had no idea that he was intoxicating her.
1: What?
0: Literalmente el más tóxico. La estaba envenenando What? En el trabajo con su botella de agua.
1: No.
0: Here's ABC News with the report.
2: Rong Yuan says she couldn't believe what she was seeing. Her coworker pouring something into her water bottle that would later be identified as a toxic chemical. In 2017, Yuan started experiencing mysterious symptoms, vomiting and hair loss. For more than 2 years, she visited countless doctors for answers. Then her mother noticed something. Her water bottle smelled strange. After a deep cleaning failed to help, Yuan decided to set up a small camera at her work desk. A sample of the water found 3.5 million times the federal level for cadmium. Yuan and her parents tested positive for cadmium poisoning. Her coworker, David Xu, was charged with premeditated attempted murder. In a deal, he pled guilty to poisoning for 2 years probation. Today, despite an objection from the DA's office, the court agreed to expunge Xu's felony conviction.
0: Bro, they gave him probation por envenenar a su coworker, and the court just expunged it. Like, they took away his felony charge. He could be back at work at any office right now.
1: That is why. ¿Qué es condominium?
3: Yeah, what is that?
4: Son como condones, pero el líquido que hacen los condones.
0: I don't know. But it's a toxin that can kill you.
1: I mean, yeah, she was losing her hair.
0: Por 2 años estaba yendo al hospital. No sabía what was wrong with her. Se le estaba cayendo el cabello.
4: No sabo.
3: Me están envenenando.
4: A ti te están envenenando. Hey, smell your water bottle right now, fool.
1: Dude, it smells weird.
4: No, those are your babas.
1: Nosotros nos envenenan todos los días que when they have the pan out there or like all of the food at the workplace, dude. Yo. All the diabetes right there.
0: Hey, ya, fuera de broma, guys.
1: That's crazy, though.
0: Cuidado cuando estés comiendo tu lunch en el trabajo or your water bottle or leaving an open cup around your coworkers. You never know when you go to the restroom. Oh, ahorita vengo, voy por otra servilleta. What they could be putting in your food? Or your water. Hey, for real,
1: I learned
0: for real.
1: That lesson.
0: For real.
1: I learned that lesson.
0: That's right.
1: Never. I ain't never had a thin mint a day in my life after that. I love those cookies.
0: We gave Prima Vane like an Oreo cookie thin mint, pero le quitamos la crema de en medio. And what do we put in the
1: toothpaste, bro? I will shut that cupcake in Kim's face, dude. That would have been bad.
0: We put toothpaste in there. Prima Vane was so excited to eat it.
1: I was
0: so you're like, why does it taste like mint, but different type of mint?
1: I was like, but I still was eating it. I was still down for it.
0: Hey, no, bro. This is crazy, guys.
1: No, but that's true.
0: Yeah, man. So it's the
1: or
0: people.
1: Just even like someone serving you, too, I think, around you. Like, you got to be through, Chaz.
0: It's just wild. You can't even trust nobody, bro.
1: Like, it's your boy, be for real. Like, you're going to eat something that someone gives you off the street, like in confianza, you feel me? Like,
0: I have. It's probably not the smartest thing, but I have.
1: Oh,
0: pero, ¿vale? 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
1: Te están envenenando, I'm telling you.
4: Yo tuve una morra, güey, una coworker una vez en otra radio. 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
1: Oh.
4: La mega. 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
1: No.
4: And you para enamorarme.
1: Drinking it.
4: And I was like, girl, you don't need to put it in my Gatorade. I want to go straight to the source, mamacita.
1: No.
0: That's crazy, bro. But anyways, mucho cuidado. Lo que haces con tu comida y tus bebidas en el trabajo. You never know what somebody could be putting in there.
4: All right.
0: Coming up next, we got No Sabo Karaoke. Get it, your boy show.
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2: ¿Cómo hablar español usando nuestra música latina? You can always send us a voice message via DM on Instagram at Your Boy Show. Hey, letting us know what song you want him to sing. But today, we have a very, very special request.
4: Yes.
2: From La Prima Vande.
4: Yeah, I was like, dude, like, I have a request. All these listeners bringing in theirs, yeah. I have one.
5: A ver, ¿cuál
4: yeah,
5: es?
4: We had Los Gemelos. They pulled up to the studio yesterday, and dude, they did not sing my song.
2: I really thought you were going to ask them to sing this song live, Prima Vande.
4: I really was, but then I got scared a little bit. But now I'm like, Eddie, you can sing it.
5: Not just for
4: me, but for all of us.
2: ¿Cuál canción quieres, Rione?
4: Amor by Los Gemelos de Sinaloa.
2: By the way, check out the full video interview. Está buenísima la entrevista con Los Gemelos de Sinaloa. El compita gemelo admitted he cheated on his ex, on his baby mama, and why he did it. It's on our YouTube channel, Shaboy Show. Go check it out.
4: Crazy.
2: ¿Cómo va la canción? Más o menos, Rione.
4: Amor.

0: What's his name?
1: Where are you?
0: You gonna text him or what?
1: I've been texting him.
0: Ay, wey. Celebrity Cheesehead coming up next. Oh, yeah. De 10 minutos con la prima Vane. What's going on?
1: Okay, familia, one of your favorite Latina singers just landed a major fashion deal with an iconic brand, and she's bringing back a fashion trend that, honestly, I'm not ready for. Oh. I'll find out more next.

0: Muy buenos días, we got a special birthday shout out de parte de Lorena for her beautiful granddaughter Natalia. 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
1: hey,
0: Natalia.
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3: Oh, my God.
4: Feliz ombliguito a la semana, halfway to the weekend, qué rico. Primo Vane, ¿qué es lo que hay?
5: Okay, familia, one of your favorite Latina singers just landed a major fashion deal with an iconic brand. Woo! And she's bringing back a fashion trend that honestly I'm not ready for. Who am I talking about? Becky G.
4: Felicidades.
5: Yes, Becky G is collaborating with Guess. She's putting the G, or the G in Guess.
4: Yeah.
5: Becky G. Becky G is putting the G in Guess. Yes. Wow. And coming out with the B gene, which honestly looks a little weird because they like capitalize the B and the J and the gene. Yeah. Like what I'm saying?
4: Oh.
5: The B gene.
6: Oh, really? Oh, because it's B and then gene is with a J, so it looks like it says BJ?
5: Yeah, looks a little weird. But anyways, the B gene is available now at Guess stores and online. And familia, she's bringing back an early 2000s trend that, like I said, I'm not ready for.
4: Which one?
5: Low-rise jeans.
6: No!
5: Low-rise jeans. I'm still not recovering from this era. This is what I was like. I'm not even going to say what age group or age time I was in, but it just wasn't it for me.
6: No, es que los low-rise jeans is like... If any Jaina wears it, que está un poquito gordita, you're going to see the muffin top.
5: Yeah, muffin top be popping.
6: Yeah.
5: But no, shout out to Becky G because she has these new jeans, this new campaign. She looks amazing in them. I mean, honestly, flaquita, she's so cute. She looks amazing in anything that she wears.
4: Yeah, my wife right now loves high-rise jeans.
5: Yes.
4: Le encanta. The mommy jean, high-rise jean, because she says it tucks everything away. You know what I'm saying?
5: No, it does. The skinny jeans, all of that, we love. But I want to ask you guys this question. What trend that do you think should stay that has made its way back and you think maybe should have stayed
4: that maybe
5: in the past.
4: Should have stayed ahorita que estás viendo tú, Eddie? Any trends that you don't like?
7: I don't like?
4: Yeah.
7: The really baggy, like super baggy, I'm not really into.
5: Oh, like those JNCO, like crazy
4: jeans. Parachute jeans, jeans. Back in the day, it was like the raver look.
5: You love
4: 90s, 2000s, the big baggy jeans.
7: Edgar's skinny.
4: Mi mamá no me dejaba usar baggy jeans.
7: Yeah,
4: she didn't even know it was a raver. She just thought que todo anything baggy was like, no, pareces cholo. Parece que vas cargando un costal de papas en las nachas.
5: No, you know what facts, I'm saying?
4: So, yeah, big, huge baggy jeans, not it.
5: Yeah.
4: Yeah. You guys just recently got me off my super skinny jeans.
7: Is it
4: coming back?
5: I feel like the super skinny jeans are coming back for guys, and the bigger, looser jeans are in right now for the girlies.
4: Yeah.
5: But Becky G, I love you, but this is a trend that I'm not going to hop on. Like, I can't deal with the low-rise jeans. Like, hide my muffin top.
6: Low-rise jeans, se van a quedar nomás on the thighs, basically. that's how low it's going to rise.
4: Coming up next, tenemos el tema de hoy aquí en el Shaboy Show. And a big shout out to Becky G. This is a huge, huge situation. I love that a lot of brands, por ejemplo, como Gap también lo está haciendo, reaching out to Latinos and Latinas.
5: Yes, Old Navy with Cardi B. Wow.
4: Yes, y ahora Guess. That's what's up.
5: Come on.

de chulas. El compa Vela wants to send a special shout out for his wifey Jessica. Aww. Están celebrando their 10th year wedding anniversary. Forever and ever, baby. God bless.

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0: 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Tuvo un pleito muy grande anoche con su esposa.
1: What?
0: And he says it's all his suegro's fault.
1: Oh.
0: What's going down? Anónimo nos mandó este mensaje. ¿Qué harías tú en su situación? Check it out.
2: Hey, Shaboy, so I'm having a dilemma right now. Basically, yesterday after work, my wife asked me if her parents wanted to borrow the SUV I use for work for the weekend so they can take a trip. I said no, considering that this is not the first time they've borrowed it. They've borrowed it multiple times. That's considering also that they have two brand new vehicles that they don't like to use for longer trips because they don't want to put miles on it.
3: Ah, fíjate qué chido, ¿no? Pues, préstame tu carro para no meterle millas a mi carro hoy nomás.
2: Now, my wife got bothered by it. This SUV was actually hers when she moved in with me. Her parents had gifted it to her, so they're the ones that bought it. Well, I bought her a new SUV, and then now that's the one I use for work.
3: Okay.
2: I had said no because, obviously, you're not just using the vehicle, but, you know, you also use the tires, the brakes, while taking longer
3: las
2: trips.
3: Brecas,
2: no. She got bothered by it, so I decided not to argue or anything. I took some time to think about it. So, am I wrong for this or not?
0: What are your thoughts, familia? Is this compa wrong for telling his wife no? Your parents can no longer use the SUV, nuestra camioneta, que ellos te regalaron a ti antes de conocernos. They've been married for 5 years. They got two beautiful kids.
1: Aww.
0: Is he in the wrong or not? Mándanos un mensaje de voz via DM on Instagram at Shaboy Show.
1: S-H-O-B-O-Y Show.
0: Prima Vane, is he in the wrong for saying no to his suegros?
1: No, he's not in the wrong for saying no. I'm with our listener. Borrow the car. What the heck? No. And then it's crazy on the wife's part, too, to like kind of like agree to it without talking to her man about it.
0: Uh-huh.
1: Like, and then also too, he bought her a new car, so technically, like, that's his car now. Yeah, like, no trade backs. Like, you're not gonna be like, oh, I got you the gift, so now give it back. Like, what the heck? Or, nah.
3: Es que aquí el problema es.

0: respeto over your suegros taking a car on a weekend trip. 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I don't know, for me, like, if there's any way, shape, or form that I can help out my suegros, con mucho gusto. 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
1: But they have two cars right there.
2: No, y mira, Chavi Boy, aparte de eso, güey, les quitó la hija, o sea que los papás ahora ya no tienen que mantener a la hija. 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That's even more money, so more credit to el compa. So, okay, no, ese es tu carro ahora. Le están metiendo millas a tu carro y no el de ellos, güey. That's unfair. They look at you like, ah, me vale madre, güey. Este carro ya está viejo.
0: That's terrible, Micho. No, I think they're just being wise about it. I know. What do you think, familia?
1: Yeah, no.
0: Let us know. Is this compa in the wrong for not letting his suegros use this SUV? Should he take it back and tell his wife, hey, I'm sorry, your parents can definitely use the SUV or not? Send us a voice message via DM.
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0: Somos el Shaboy Show. 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Because his suegros want to borrow one of his trucks. Ahora, lo interesante de aquí es de que it's for a long road trip. 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But now he uses it for work and he's like, hey, wait. You can keep using it for long road trips, pero yo tengo que pagar las llantas, los cambios de aceite, all the wear and tear.
1: The gas, everything.
0: So he wants to know, is it wrong that he told his wife, no, your parents can't borrow the SUV anymore? Let us know, slide into our DM on Instagram, at Shaboy Show, como lo hizo Sol. Dímelo todo.
2: That guy is not wrong for not wanting to let his... suegros borrow the car, because my dad's the same way. He's like, who pays for the tires? Who pays for this? You know, who pays for that? Like I do, you know, and he's right. Le van a meter millas a las llantas y al carro. And then when the insurance asks you for how many miles you're driving, I say no.
3: Ya valió que eso. 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
1: That's messed up.
3: Nos deben muchos favores.
0: Liz, what are your thoughts?
4: I say if the suegros are going to do the oil change, the brake change, and the tire changes, then yeah, they could take the car.
1: Yeah.
4: But if they're not, then...
0: No, pues mejor que renten carro at that point. What do you mean? Every time I borrow a car, I got to do an oil change and all, tire change, rotation alignments están pasando,
1: pues
0: guys.
1: If it's an old car, yeah, it needs the maintenance.
0: Every time I borrow it, nah.
4: At least put them a full tank of gas or something.
0: Yes.
4: Give something back.
0: Eso
4: because
0: sí.
4: Technically the vehicle is not theirs anymore. And I don't think he's wrong for saying no. I mean, he has to maintain that vehicle.
0: All right, Nikita, I think has a good solution to this situation. Escuchemos lo que dijo.
5: ¿Qué le cuesta prestarle la camioneta a los suegros?
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0: There you go, Anónimo. 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
1: No, that's true. I mean, like, but dude, la batalla of having to, like, oh, take everything out of the car.
0: Car seats, no manches.
1: Car seats, just like every, he said it, he uses it for work, so maybe there's herramientas or just other stuff where he has to go get it car washed, like, un montón.
0: Eddie, no sabo, this is your situation y tus suegros are asking you to borrow one of your cars that they gifted your wife cuando era soltera.
6: No.
0: Would you be cool with that?
6: Micho's gonna call me. I know he's gonna call me.
3: You're a little bitch.
6: Yeah.
3: Always. No tienes ni que hablar. You're a little bitch.
6: Exactly.
3: Mandilón igual que tu tío Choboy y Piolín.
6: Whatever la suegro wants. Whatever he wants. 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
6: te doy
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6: Mi carro. 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
1: Wow. He's like, I filled it up with gas. I changed the brakes. I did the oil.
0: I think this goes deeper because Anonymous sounds like there's other issues going on. Para mí, that it's a barrier situation where his suegros continue getting involved in his relationship. And this is a way for Anonymous to try to stand up for his suegros. You know what I'm saying? Kind of tell his wife, like, hey, tus papás no pueden seguir haciendo lo que quieran con nuestro matrimonio,
1: boundaries.
0: Nuestra familia. Yes. And my question to you, Anónimo, would be, is you saying no to your suegros worth el pleito con tu esposa? And now you guys are upset with each other.
1: I mean,
0: is it really worth it? Some extra miles on your car? To me, no, it's not worth it. We don't have our suegros forever, bro.
1: Right,
0: they're getting
1: right.
0: older, bro. Eventually, you know, they're going to pass away, graduate to heaven.
3: Anónimos, like, ojalá y rápido, güey.
0: No.
3: Para que dejen los terrenos y la herencia de volada y nos llevamos
0: carros.
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3: ¿Un
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3: qué?
1: Recuerdo.
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1: Recuerdo.
6: I don't know.
0: You're looking at me.
1: Recuerdo.
0: Recuerdo. 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Recuerdo.
1: Dude, as long as they bring me back something from the trip, I'm cool. Add a little tank of gas, I guess I would be okay with it. Cause yeah, it's kind of messed up. Like,
0: all right, we gotta go.
1: Recuerdo.
0: Anonymo, is it worth the drama with your wife? That's all I gotta say, Carran. Échale ganas, yes. Carlito. I think there's deeper issues. You and your wife gotta talk about it for sure. But at this time, bro, you gotta pick and choose your battles, and I don't think this one's the one you gotta go to fight for. All right, ánimo, bendiciones.
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2: Notas locas y bien estúpido.
3: Quiero que pienses en tu compañero de trabajo más tóxico que hayas tenido. What would they do to you? What would they do to others? Maybe they ratted you out with the boss. Te hacían la vida de cuadritos, familia. Think about them. A ver cómo se compara con esta nota loca.
2: A ver, hater.
3: This compa that I'm about to tell you about is the coworker from hell. Literalmente, if Chucky were to grow up and become a grown man and start working, this would be him.
2: Damn. Nice.
3: But before I tell you qué hizo este coworker, Prima Vane, have you ever had a toxic coworker?
4: Yes, they're in this room right now.
3: No, no, I'm just kidding.
4: No, but yes, I have. I have had a toxic coworker. She was a rat, rata. I'm not even gonna say her name. So when I was at this job, me and a couple other coworkers, we were at my house. We were at a pool party. I had a pool, so we were just hanging out right there, vibing out. Obviously doing little extracurriculars, drinking. Let's not say.
2: Fumando la buena.
4: And why did she go? And it was even off work hours, you know? She goes back to my boss and she reports it to her. Not just my boss, but like my main director and like my supervisor.
2: Rata.
4: So she reports it. I don't really get in trouble though, because it technically

0: out there on the streets a lot. Like, you clearly, you represent the city. Like, people know, even though you're not wearing your work uniform, like, people know where you're at. People know, like, who you work for. Yeah, you need to behave, like, on and off social media. Like, if you're out on the streets, you can't be un desmadre. If you're...
1: Oh, hell no. You know lo que le hubiera dicho a tu jefa? Says, okay, if you want me to behave because I'm representing the city, even though I'm off of work hours, páguenme esas horas. Páguenme. Y si quieren, yo voy de party. 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Hago un Say No to Drugs program, lo que quieran.
0: Yeah, no, I did get paid hella good money when I was there. So, Loki, yeah, like, but, I mean, at least I didn't get fired. And I'm a policy in the handbook, fool. Like, Section B, Line C. Yeah, I'm there.
2: Oh, yeah. And the coworker, how does she find out that you were tirando party haciendo desmadre?
0: Dude, she follows me. She followed me, and she was just probably
2: posted it on social media.
0: I posted it, yeah. I was, I mean, on my story.
2: Oh, okay, your personal. You didn't post it on the city social media.
0: No, fool, yeah, on my personal, but that's what I'm saying. I'm like, dang, you went as far as, like, screen recording it.
2: Nola.
0: Yeah, sending it, and it's like, just be mad that you didn't get invited. Like, just, you know, like, that's just simple as that. Like,
2: todo porque no la invitaron al party.
0: Yeah,
2: man.
0: Period. Like, we didn't need your big ass there. We good.
2: Priwana, that's pretty bad, but this coworker I'm about to tell you definitely beats her.
0: What?
2: El más tóxico de los tóxicos, man. What he did, sent his coworker to the hospital.
0: What?
2: No. So what he ended up doing is, te lo digo a continuación.
1: Oh, pues.

0: think this is him, bro. All right, so this all went down in the area of Berkeley, California, Norte de California, with a woman named Rong Yuan. Okay, she has a coworker or had a coworker que es el más tóxico. She had no idea that he was poisoning her.
1: What?
0: Literalmente el más tóxico. La estaba envenenando en el trabajo con su botella de agua.
1: No.
0: Here's ABC News with the report.
2: Rong Yuan says she couldn't believe what she was seeing.
3: That's wrong.
2: Her coworker pouring something into her water bottle that would later be identified as a toxic chemical. In 2017, Yuan started experiencing mysterious symptoms, vomiting and hair loss. For more than 2 years, she visited countless doctors for answers. Then her mother noticed something. Her water bottle smelled strange. After a deep cleaning failed to help, Yuan decided to set up a small camera at her work desk. A sample of the water found 3.5 million times the federal level for cadmium. Yuan and her parents tested positive for cadmium poisoning. Her coworker, David Xu, was charged with premeditated attempted murder. In a deal, he pled guilty to poisoning for 2 years probation. Today, despite an objection from the DA's office, the court agreed to expunge Xu's felony conviction.
0: Bro, they gave him probation por envenenar a su coworker, and the court just expunged it. Like, they took away his felony charge. He could be back at work at any office right now.
1: That is why, I guess, condominium, condoms.
4: Yeah, what is that?
3: Son como condones, pero el líquido que hacen los condones.
0: It's a toxin that can kill you.
1: I mean, yeah, like she was bald. Losing her hair?
0: Por 2 años estaba yendo al hospital. No sabía what was wrong with her. Se le estaba cayendo el cabello.
3: No sabo.
4: Me están envenenando.
3: A ti te están envenenando. Hey, smell your water bottle right now, fool.
1: Dude.
3: Estás quedando pelón.
1: It smells weird.
3: No, those are your babas.
0: Fuera de broma, guys.
1: That's crazy, though.
0: Cuidado cuando estés comiendo tu lunch en el trabajo, or your water bottle, or leaving an open cup around your coworkers. You never know when you go to the restroom. Ahorita vengo, voy por otra servilleta. What they could be putting in your food or your water. Hey, for real,
1: I learned that lesson.
0: For real.
1: I learned that lesson.
3: ¿Te acuerdas, man?
0: Cuando te hicimos la broma,
1: Never, I never had a 10-minute day in my life after that.
3: Pobrecita.
1: I love those cookies.
0: We gave Prima Vane like an Oreo cookie thing, pero le quitamos la crema del medio. And what do we put in the
1: toothpaste, bro? I almost shoved that cupcake in Kim's face, dude. That would have been bad.
0: We put toothpaste in there. Prima Vane was so excited to eat it.
1: I was.
0: Why does it taste like mint, but different type of mint?
1: I was like, but I still was eating it.
5: 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Pura diversión.

0: Sabo. Karaoke.
1: Poner the Virgin. El presidente del No Sabo Club.
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3: Let's go.
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4: ¿Cómo hablar español usando nuestra música latina? You can always send us a voice message via DM on Instagram at Your Boy Show. Hey, letting us know what song you want him to sing. But today, we have a very, very special request.
3: Yes.
4: From La Prima Vandy.
3: Yeah, I was like, dude, like, I have a request. All these listeners bringing in theirs, yeah. I have one.
6: A ver, ¿cuál
3: yeah,
6: es?
3: We had Los Gemelos. They pulled up to the studio yesterday, and dude, they did not sing my song.
4: I really thought you were going to ask them to sing this song live, Prima Vandy.
3: I really was, but then I got scared a little bit. But now I'm like, Eddie, you can sing it.
6: I got
3: not just
6: you.
3: For me, but for all of us.
4: ¿Cuál canción quieres, Rione?
3: Amor by Los Gemelos de Sinaloa.
4: By the way, check out the full video interview. Está buenísima la entrevista con Los Gemelos de Sinaloa. El compita gemelo admitted he cheated on his ex, on his baby mama, and why he did it. It's on our YouTube channel, Shaboy Show. Go check it out.
3: Crazy.
4: ¿Cómo va la canción? Más o menos.
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0: por los chonis bajarte, güey. 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
1: 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Celebrity Cheese Day coming up next. Oh, yeah. 10 minutos con la prima Vane. What's going on?
2: Okay, familia, one of your favorite Latina singers just landed a major fashion deal with an iconic brand, and she's bringing back a fashion trend that honestly, I'm not ready for. 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
1: Feliz ombliguito a la semana, halfway to the weekend, qué rico. Primo Vanes, ¿qué es lo que hay?
2: Okay, familia, one of your favorite Latina singers just landed a major fashion deal with an iconic brand, and she's bringing back a fashion trend that honestly I'm not ready for. Who am I talking about? Becky G.
1: Felicidades.
2: Yes, Becky G is collaborating with Guess. She's putting the G, or the G in Guess.
1: Yeah.
2: Becky G. Becky G is putting the G in Guess. Yes. And coming out with the B Jean. The B Jean is available now at Guess stores and online. And familia, she's bringing back an early 2000s trend that, like I said, I'm not ready for.
1: Which one?
2: Low rise jeans.
3: No!
2: Jeans, I'm still not recovering from this era. This is what I was like, I'm not even gonna say what age group or age time I was in, but it just wasn't it for me.
3: No, es que los low-rise jeans is like, if any Hannah wears it que está un poquito gordita, you're gonna see the muffin top.
2: Yeah, muffin top be popping. But no, shout out to Becky G because she has these new jeans, this new campaign. She looks amazing in them. I mean, honestly, Flaquita, she's so cute. She looks amazing in anything that she wears.
1: Yeah, my wife right now loves high-rise jeans.
2: Yes.
1: Le encanta. The mommy jean, high-rise jean, because she says it tucks everything away. You know what I'm saying?
2: No, it does. The skinny jeans, all of that, we love. But I want to ask you guys this question. What trend do you think should stay that has made its way back and you think maybe should have stayed
4: The really baggy, like super baggy, I'm not really into.
2: Oh, like those JNCO, like crazy
1: parachute jeans, jeans. Back in the day, it was like the raver look.
2: You love
1: 90s, 2000s, the big baggy jeans?
4: Edgar's skinny.
1: Mi mamá no me dejaba usar baggy jeans.
4: Yeah,
1: she didn't even know it was a raver. She just thought que todo anything baggy was like, no, pareces cholo.
2: Yeah.
1: Parece que vas cargando un costal de papas en las nachas.
2: No, you know what
1: facts,
2: I'm saying?
1: Facts. So, yeah, big, big, huge baggy jeans, not it.
2: But Becky G, I love you, but this is a trend that I'm not going to hop on. Like, I can't deal with the low-rise jeans. Like, hide my muffin top.
3: Low-rise jeans se van a quedar nomás on the thigh, basically. That's how low it's going to rise.
1: Coming up next, tenemos el tema de hoy aquí en el Shaboy Show. And a big shout out to Becky G. This is a huge, huge situation. I love that a lot of brands, por ejemplo, como Gap también lo está haciendo, reaching out to Latinos and Latinas.
2: Yes, Old Navy with Cardi B. Wow.
1: Yes, y ahora Guess. That's what's up.
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2: Before I was adopted, I felt like I wasn't enough. 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But when my mom asked to adopt me, that hole was closed. It feels so normal now to say that I'm a part of this family. I am surrounded by love. I feel safe. And that hole inside of me is gone. I am whole. I'm finally enough just as I am.
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0: 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Tuvo un pleito muy grande anoche con su esposa.
1: What?
0: And he says it's all his suegro's fault.
1: Oh.
0: What's going down? Anónimo nos mandó este mensaje. ¿Qué harías tú en su situación? Check it out.
2: Hey, Shiboy, so I'm having a dilemma right now. Basically, yesterday after work, my wife asked me if her parents wanted to borrow the SUV I use for work for the weekend so they can take a trip. I said no, considering that this is not the first time they've borrowed it. They've borrowed it multiple times. That's considering also that they have two brand new vehicles that they don't like to use for longer trips because they don't want to put miles on it.
3: Ah, fíjate qué chido, ¿no? Hey. Préstame tu carro para no meterle millas a mi carro hoy nomás.
2: Now, my wife got bothered by it. This SUV was actually hers when she moved in with me. Her parents had gifted it to her, so... Uh-huh.

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0: Prima Vane, is he in the wrong for saying no to his suegros?
1: No, he's not in the wrong for saying no. I'm with our listener. Borrow the car. What the heck? No. And then it's crazy on the wife's part, too, to like kind of like agree to it without talking to her man about it. Like, also, too, he bought her a new car. So technically, like, that's his car now. Yeah, like, no trade backs. Like, you're not going to be like, oh, I got you the gift, so now give it back. Like, what the heck?
2: Nah. 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
1: Yeah, exactly.
2: Like, Choboy all of a sudden be like, hey, ¿qué? Prima Vane, let me borrow the shoes I gave you because I gave them to you. Like, what the hell? First of all, no te van a quedar los pies de Prima Vane están más grandes, Chubby, güey. No,
1: we actually wear the same size.
0: We're about the same, Prima Vane. Yeah, about the same, but I gotta stuff it a little bit with toilet paper.
1: Yeah, yeah, yeah.
0: Anónimo, con todo respeto, you are in the wrong.
1: What?
0: O sea, ¿para qué vas a causar un pleito over your suegros taking a car on a weekend trip?
2: Mandilón.
0: I don't know, for me, like, if there's any way, shape, or form that I can help out my suegros, con mucho gusto.
3: Exactly.
0: O sea, tú me diste el mejor regalo de mi vida, o sea, mi esposa.
1: But they have two cars right there.
2: No, y mira, ese es tu carro ahora, le están metiendo millas a tu carro y no el de ellos, güey, that's unfair, they look at you like, ah, me vale madre, güey, este carro ya está viejo.
0: I don't know, what do you think, familia?
1: Yeah, no.
0: Let us know, is this compa in the wrong for not letting his suegros use this SUV? Should he take it back and tell his wife, hey, I'm sorry, your parents can definitely use the SUV or not? Send us a voice message via DM.
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0: Somos el Shaboy Show. 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Because his suegros want to borrow one of his trucks. 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
1: Aprovechados.
0: So can we borrow your guys' old truck? Now, esa SUV originalmente fue regalo de los suegros para su esposa before they even got married 5 years ago. But now he uses it for work and he's like, hey, wait, you can keep using it for long road trips, pero yo tengo que pagar las llantas,
1: claro.
0: Los cambios de aceite, all the wear and tear.
2: The gas, everything.
0: So he wants to know, is it wrong that he told his wife, no, your parents can't borrow the SUV anymore? Let us know, slide into our DM on Instagram at Shaboy Show, como lo hizo Sol. Dímelo todo.
3: That guy is not wrong for not wanting to let his suegros borrow the car, because my dad's the same way. He's like, who pays for the tires? Who pays for this? You know, who pays for that? Like I do, you know, and he's right. Le van a meter millas a las llantas y al carro. And then when the insurance asks you for how many miles you're driving, I say no.
0: Liz, what are your thoughts?
4: I say if the suegros are going to do the oil change, the brake change, and the tire changes, then yeah, they could take the car.
0: Yeah.
4: But if they're not, then...
0: No, pues mejor que renten carro at that point. What do you mean? Every time I borrow a car, I got to do an oil change, you know, tire change, rotation alignments están pasando,
2: pues
0: guys.
2: If it's an old car, yeah, it needs the maintenance.
0: Every time I borrow it, nah.
4: At least put them a full tank of gas or something.
0: Yes.
4: Get something back, because technically the vehicle is not theirs anymore. And I don't think he's wrong for saying no. I mean, he has to maintain that vehicle.
0: All right, Nikita, I think, has a good solution to this situation. Escuchemos lo que dijo.
5: ¿Qué le cuesta prestarle la camioneta a los suegros?
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0: There you go, Anónimo. 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
2: Yeah.
0: So I can cruise around on the weekend in a new car with my family.
2: No, that's true. I mean, like, but dude, la batalla of having to, like, take everything out of the car.
0: Car seats. 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
2: Car seats. 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
0: Eddie, no sabo. This is your situation y tus suegros are asking you to borrow one of your cars that they gifted your wife cuando era soltera.
6: No.
0: Would you be cool with that?
6: Micho's gonna call me. I know he's gonna call me.
1: You're a little b***h.
6: Yeah.
1: Always. No tienes ni que hablar. You're a little b***h. Mandilón, igual que tu tío Choboy y Piolín.
6: Whatever la suegro wants. Whatever he wants.
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6: Así, suegro, me doy, te doy mi... Te la doy.
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6: No, no. 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
2: Wow, he's like, I filled it up with gas. I changed the brakes. I did the oil. It's good to go.
6: It's good to go.
0: I think this goes deeper because...
6: How deep?
0: Anónimo sounds like there's other issues going on. Okay. Para mí, it sounds like a boundary issue with the suegros, where his suegros continue getting involved in his relationship.
2: And
0: this is a way for Anónimo to try to stand up for his suegros.
1: Stand up for himself.
0: You know what I'm saying? Kind of tell his wife, like, hey, tus papás no pueden seguir haciendo lo que quieran con nuestro matrimonio,
2: boundaries.
0: Nuestra familia. Yes. And my question to you, Anónimo, would be, is you saying no to your suegros worth el pleito con tu esposa? And now you guys are upset with each other.
2: I mean,
0: is it really worth it? Some extra miles on your car? To me, no, it's not worth it. We don't have our suegros forever, bro.
6: Right,
0: they're getting
6: right.
0: older, bro. Eventually, you know, they're gonna pass away, graduate to heaven.
1: Anónimo's like, ojalá y rápido, güey.
6: No.
1: Para que dejen los terrenos y la herencia de volada y nos llevamos
6: carros.
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2: No. Dude, as long as they bring a little recuerdo from...
1: ¿Un like, qué?
2: ¿Recuerdo?
1: Banda Recoda.
2: ¿Recuerdo?
6: I don't know.
2: You're looking at me.
0: Recuerdo.
2: Dude, as long as they bring me back something from the trip, I'm cool.
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1: Prepárate para reír, ahí viene la broma de hoy. 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
2: Prima Vane, growing up,
3: yeah,
2: was that a thing in your household? Hey, quítense los zapatos antes de entrar a la casa, or not really?
3: No, definitely not in my house, because my mom would be like, heck no, luego oler a patas up in here. I'm not going to say who, but we had a tia that was her rule, and is that she would like make everyone take off their shoes, yeah, like when you would have to go inside her house. And then like, I remember one time she threw a family party, yeah, and dude, heck no, one of my primos, like, I don't know, either he had like, what is it called?
2: Fungus,
3: no, or athlete's foot. That fool had athlete's foot. No, he was just throwing that fool. I don't know. Like, it was just gross.

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0: Spanish boy show.
1: Prima Vane, growing up,
2: yeah,
1: was that a thing in your household? Hey, quítense los zapatos antes de entrar a la casa, or not really?
2: No, definitely not in my house, because my mom would be like, heck no, luego oler a patas up in here. I'm not going to say who, but we had a tía that was her rule, and is that she would like make everyone take off their shoes, yeah, like when you would have to go inside her house. And then like, I remember one time she threw a family party, yeah, and dude, heck no, one of my primos, like, I don't know, either he had like, what is it called?
1: Fungus?
2: No, or athlete's foot. That fool had athlete's foot. No, he was just throwing that fool. I don't know. Like, it was just gross.

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Happy Tuesday. Checking in to bring you the hottest hits on your Tuesday afternoon. My name is Hector Mian. Oh, yeah. So looking ahead of this calendar week, we know that Friday is National Bosses Day. So make sure to have that in mind. Por si tú tienes un patrón chido o chida, para que le agarres un detalle, no, viernes, National Bosses Day.

0: AM. ¿Qué rollo? Héctor Millán aquí de Fuego FM. 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

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We came in our fits today, our actually Halloween costumes. 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

0: Señoras y señores, estamos en vivo en su radio. Hoy, el día de hoy, vinimos cambiados, Getting into that Halloween spirit. Yes, we got Morticia in the house.
1: Hey, that's me, Morticia Gomez from Oakland.
2: From OKC.
0: I came in as Bugsley Adam. So definitely you guys are going to see some videos on social media pretty soon. Estamos el día de hoy en character because nos vinimos a divertir y claro, grabar contenido para ustedes. So
2: yo vine de Uncle Maester.
0: Uncle Maester.
1: Uncle Maester.
0: Gilly's getting himself in trouble.
2: Yes.
0: Nice. Well, you guys, definitely you want to make sure you're following on social media. So, Fuego 101.9, Hector M Radio, and Sol Elena on Instagram. You guys are going to see some really cool stuff coming soon on the social. So, keep it locked.
3: I pull up, like, how you pull up, baby? 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How you pull up? I pull up, set for the kitchen. Let's go.

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2: Let it march again. Welcome to the paradise.
3: Cuatro abrazos y un café.

0: Señoras, señores, Halloween expected to be more expensive this year. And I don't know about you, but that is scary.
1: Expensive. Sí, de por sí, I don't want to participate. Y ahora que está más caro, menos.
0: Menos. Oye, pues, señoras, señores, al parecer, candy sales are expected to rise this year. Also, the price of candy by 8%. So that, that's a lot, 8%.
2: I went to Walmart, okay? Let me tell you guys. $29.
0: Por una bolsita.
2: A little bolsita.
0: Oh,
2: I'm
0: no.
2: sorry, but...
1: Yo voy a, este año de Halloween voy a dar una cucharada de frijoles.
2: Hey, why not?
0: Yeah, you know, como vamos ahorita, dude. Cada quien here, pick up a rock.
2: I'll write like positive messages for kids. I'll be like, here you go.
0: No, you don't want to be that one house that's giving out cacahuates.
2: I mean, dang, $29, I could use that in gas to get to work. Shoot.
0: Gas, dude, it's
1: even
0: so expensive.
1: Even cacahuates are expensive right now at the Ramate.
2: That too, yeah.
0: Dude, it's bad. But
1: thank you, Donald Trump.
0: Is that going to stop you guys from giving out candy this year?
1: Yep. I've never given out candy.
2: I don't know. I don't know if I'm going to give out candy because I still have littles, so I'm going to take them trick-or-treating. So, I mean, we're going to have candy.
1: this year in my house, I'm turning off the lights right at 7.
2: After 7, no mows.

0: ustedes saben lo que va a pasar. 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
1: so Snoop Dogg said that when he's no longer rapping, he wants to open an ice cream parlor and call it Scoop Dogg. Can you imagine the flavors he's gonna come up with? I mean-

0: ¿Qué piensan ustedes de esto? So this man who was hit by an ambulance in Oregon while riding his bike is now suing the ambulance company because it turns out that the ambulance hit the bicyclist, then picked him up, and then took him to the hospital, then sent him a bill for that.
1: Watch out, man.
2: The perfect melody, you know?

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0: All right, so Winnie the Pooh reaches 100 years el día de hoy, señoras y señores. 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
1: Aww.
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1: I did. I like Pooh Bear, Tigger, Piglet, Eeyore, the whole squad.
0: Así es, el día de hoy sacaron en un museo some of the original works, all right, for Winnie the Pooh.

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0: Tus noticias. Right now, aquí en fuego. Con Héctor Millán.
1: Señoras, señores, we're getting more details as we're finally finding out who was the person that passed away on the Goliath ride in Six Flags over Georgia. This happened Tuesday afternoon. And it's very scary to hear this, right? A man falls to his death off a famous roller coaster.
2: Yeah, over 200 feet, they said, right?
1: Yes. Have you ever ridden on Goliath in California?
3: No.
2: I've never been to Six Flags, ever.
1: Well, let me tell you, that's one of my favorite rides. Very extreme, very tall. So I could only imagine how scary it is to fall off one of those rides. Well, finally, we were finding out more details on who was this person that fell to their death. Esta persona tenía 42 años, que Dios lo cuide, ¿verdad? Porque es una cosa muy triste. We're just finding out that this man was a victim, a survivor of cancer twice.
3: Aww.
1: This guy, he actually was involved in a car fire and survived that too, right? Y no fue hasta la tercera incidente donde se cayó de un roller coaster donde dices tú, okay.
2: A veces dicen third time's the charm.
1: Third time's the charm, no. It's actually very scary to see how this man has been close to death in several occasions. And
2: the worst thing is that he passed away having fun.
3: Yeah. Pobrecito. Crazy. And his son was next to him too.
2: Yeah, that sucks. I mean, I was watching the news yesterday and all the things that unfolded after he, the ride messed up, right?
3: Yeah.
2: And bam, there he goes.
3: Yeah, pobrecito, may he rest in peace.
1: I agree
3: every
1: with you.
3: Roller coaster for now, they want to keep getting more and more extreme. Let's just keep it safe. That's where I'm at right now with that.
1: Well, they are investigating more details to come, so keep it locked on this channel for more details as we get them.

0: Ladies and gentlemen, we have Purple Wave in the house. To tell us more about Purple Wave, we have Alexis and Jim joining us today here in the show. So, welcome. How are you guys doing?
1: Oh, we're doing great today. How about yourself, Jim?
2: Great, man. Just chilling.
0: Well, today we're going to talk about Purple Wave. For somebody that doesn't know what Purple Wave is, go ahead and tell us more about Purple Wave.
1: Purple Wave, we are an auction house, and we cater to businesses who are looking to buy or sell. It could be agricultural equipment, it can be construction equipment, it could be trucks, trailers, vans, UTVs, airplanes even, whatever you're looking for to either use for your business or for play.
0: So it's a bidding site, correct?
1: Yes, yes, we are a no reserve site. So that means everything starts at $10.
0: So if you have something like, let's say, for example, a boat just staying in your driveway, you want to get rid of it, would Purple Wave be a place for that?
1: It absolutely would be. You know, it's greater than, I think, Facebook Marketplace or other places where you can go to post it yourself, because you have a nationwide network that you can tap into. Fantastic, which is why Jim over here at Highway Specialty uses us.
0: So how is it using Purple Wave, Jim?
2: Man, it's very simple. They do most of the paperwork. They take care of it. The customer service is great. They show up on site, look at your units, take the pictures, tell you what your value would be in that unit, and get it on the market. And they really do a good job on reaching out and getting that thing on the market and getting the best value they can out of those items.
0: Now, for somebody that doesn't know about Purple Wave, we're going to dive into it with details, what you could find, how you could sell something that's just bugging you that you want to get rid of, right? So all the details coming up next here on the show.

0: So once again, we have Alexis and Jim here on the show representing Purple Wave. So we were talking about Purple Wave. It's an auction page, right, where you could sell a lot of items that you don't need. Or maybe you're a business owner looking for something. Purple Wave is your best option to find something in great prices. So Jim and Alexis, go ahead and tell us right now, what are some of the things you could find on purplewave.com?
1: You know, it's great. I'm going to let Jim kind of talk a little more about it, but actually he right now he has a couple of items up online. So Jim, go ahead and tee it up for me.
2: Yeah, man. 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Great little around town truck, good for concrete work or even personal use. So you can take these trucks and use them as personal vehicles as well. Moving on down to the next one, the 2005 Freightliner. It's a basic M2 flatbed truck, more of a heavier industrial truck. And those are kind of the trucks we were looking for as a big, larger construction company, you know, the ones you're looking to get into and get to first bid or first job. You want to use that truck. That's kind of your truck you want to do. It's a multi-purpose truck. Also has a crash unit on the back, that Scorpion unit. That's good for crashes or highway work. So quite the items to look for there, Alexis, on that website.
1: Yeah, no, thank you. Those are great examples. And I think some other shout-outs that I might give is Hastie's Capital Sand and Gravel. They have a 2013 Western Star and a 2014 Freightliner Cascadia dump truck. And it also has some Rogue transfer trailers on it, which are, I know, unique to the West Coast. And then another good one that we have up on here is going to be Ag Lopez. So there's a 1984 Murray trailer. So like we were talking about before, Hector, these are a great website for people who are looking to either start their business or replace an item. These are great finds. These are great buys. Come on out and check it out.
0: Now, how does the process start? Is it as easy as going to purplewave.com and just start looking at what's around you? Or what's the first thing you have to do? Make an account, correct?
1: Yeah, the first thing you do is make an account. And it's super simple. We're not going to spam you. We're not going to ask you a lot of questions unless it's me calling and you're in the area. I'm just going to ask you, how are you doing? How can I be a better service to you guys? But then after that, a credit card allows you to bid up to $10,000. And then if you want to bid a little bit higher, we just have to get some verification. And I have a team behind me that helps me out to do that whole process.
0: Perfect. Now, last time when you were here at the show, we talked about how you guys have a little bit of something for everyone.
1: We do.
0: Right. So we were talking about retired police cars that were also available, surprisingly. Oh,
1: yeah.
0: Purple Wave.
1: Yeah. So we do a lot of work with government agencies. And the reason why we do is because we make it super simple for them. Despite what we may think, they work a lot. They do a lot. So with our process and how we do it, that's why we get a lot of government vehicles, government equipment, is because we take care of a lot of that background work, of the pictures, the videos, the marketing, all that stuff. And then we get the highest return for them on their asset. And you know what? Buyers love government stuff because there's a lot of records and maintenance availability on that. So you can make a good decision on your purchase.
0: Yes.
1: And on top of that, with Jim's stuff we have over here with Highway Specialty, this is what makes us unique in the auction market. You can contact Jim directly. All you need to do is create an account if you have any questions.
0: So it's as easy as going to purplewave.com. Again, that's purplewave.com for more details. Ladies and gentlemen, we're going to continue the special talk with Jim and Alexis here on Fuego FM.

0: We got Purple Wave Auctions in the house. We have Jim and Alexis here to tell us more about this platform. My first question is, why are you guys different than other bidding sites as well, you could say?
1: Yeah, no, we're different than other auction houses because of our transparency. And for me personally, it's just the way I do business. And that's why I have Jim out here. You know, it is a business relationship that we are creating with one another. I mean, we just, we're out over at Campus Commons. We did a nice little round of golf, had some lunch together before we came in. And what makes it special is the customers, the buyers, they get to talk to Jim if they have additional questions about what they're buying. And so that's what I encourage them to do is ask Jim, hey, Jim, why are you guys getting rid of this truck? You know, is there anything else that you can tell me that's not on the website about this? Like, what type of work do you guys do? I mean, you never know where it's going to end up. You know, you don't know because maybe you're looking for a job. Maybe Highway Specialty has some job openings that may fit you. Mm-hmm. You don't know. So that's the part of our website that makes auctions so much different is it's not just you clicking on a button and buying something. It's you making that special connection with the customer. So Jim, why don't you speak a little bit about that and your experience on how that's come about?
2: Yeah, you know, when Purple Auction first came to us, Alexis showed up and, you know, I didn't know what to think about the auction, but he came around and built a relationship with their company here, and we've used them quite a few times now. No hidden costs. Like he said, it's all transparent, man. It's pretty simple. You know, you pay the $100 and, you know, they do the advertisement and get those stuff on the market for you and try to sell it for, I mean, better than market price and what it's going for. But also the relationships they have with the buyers as well is very important. I have multiple people call me and ask me about these motors and trucks, and you know, you can give them kind of the spill of where that vehicle's been, what it's done for your company, and it kind of gives them a better idea of what they're purchasing. But that relationship that you build with these customers and your businesses is very important, and I think Purple Auction does a really good job with that. They're on top of things, man. Like I said, we had golf and lunch before we came down, and now we're down here having a good time together. So the relationships is huge.
0: That's amazing. I love hearing this, especially from Jim's point of view as a person that sells on Purple Wave Auctions.
1: Yeah.
0: Alexis, another question.
1: Sure.
0: So usually a lot of the items you guys post, are they there like for months, or usually the postings don't go for over 2 weeks? How does that work?
1: Oh, that's a great. So we want to put assets up and have enough soak time. So what we mean by that is exposure to the market.
0: Mm-hmm.
1: So when you guys sign up with us, I have that direct relationship. I say, hey, Jim, how much time do we want to have on this? So we work together on it. Usually it's going to be between that 3 to 6 week mark of being up on our site. So that's the time frame that we typically look to have it up.
0: Okay. And what's the next step after that?
1: So the next step after that is the buyer comes and picks it up. You pay for it. Once they pay for it, we collect the money from the buyer. And then once we do that, then we pay out the seller. That's all written on our terms and agreements. They have 3 days to pay. And then after that, it gives us 14 days to pay them. So they get in their pocket right after that.
0: Awesome. Yeah. All right, so coming up next, we're going to dive into more of Purple Wave Auctions and tell you what you could find at purplewaveauctions.com.

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0: Ladies and gentlemen, we got Purple Wave Auctions in the house. We have Jim and Alexis here to tell us more about Purple Wave Auctions. So my question is, let's say, for example, we set something up on the site. People start bidding. But what is something people don't know for some of the items that they're bidding?
1: This is where the business partnership comes in with people like Jim over here at Highway Specialty. The buyer can connect with the seller and just get more information that they need out of that piece of equipment. And you can understand a little bit more about their internal operations as well.
0: Mm-hmm.
1: So Jim, go ahead and tell us a little bit more about how your shop maintains and takes care of your equipment.
2: Yeah, Alexis. Well, you know, at our company, Highway Specialty, we have a 90-day program we run through our shops. So our vehicles go through a 90-day inspection every 90 days. We use OEM parts, and all repairs are done within that 90 days before that vehicle hits the road. So as you're looking at these vehicles that are being sold, a lot of these companies have these 90-day processes that they put through these programs, and those vehicles should be maintenance up pretty well. So what you're getting is not just something that's been out in the yard for the last 10 years. It's something that's been going through a process every 90 days and being fixed with OEM parts. So I think that's really important when you're looking at vehicles on the auction of what you're getting and where it's sat and how long it's sat.
1: So Jim, is your only yard or I guess your shop in Redding, or do you have another one here in Sacramento?
2: No, I have a location here in Sacramento at 4212 Roseville Road. Also have another location over in Arcata, California. So we have three locations with full maintenance service and provide vehicles and safety equipment for highway work is what we do there. So we have three locations, three mechanics that are all on the 90-day program, which service all the vehicles throughout the year.
0: Now, when it comes to the service, these are vehicles that are well-maintained, right? And when they're up for sale, it's something you could trust. You could say that it's not something that's being sold because it doesn't work. It's sold because you guys don't longer need it.
2: Yep, correct, Hector. You know, that's things that we have to turn over. I mean, vehicles we have to turn over after, you know, so many years and time we have into them. And they're just things that we have to turn over to purchase new. We can only have so many vehicles in our fleet for insurance reasons and different reasons. And it's just turning that fleet over and re-upping that fleet. And, you know, it might be somebody's fleet. They need to start a business or, you know, even have a vehicle to drive to work for. So that's where we're at with that.
0: Well, definitely. You're going to want to check out purplewaveauctions.com and see what you could find. So, Alexis, my question to you is right now, currently, what do you guys have up that you think some listeners could really take advantage of these, like, great bids?
1: Well, I think Jim's stuff is going to be a perfect example, especially with some of the current listeners right now who are looking maybe for that 2009 truck that's up right now. If they're looking for a workhorse vehicle, that's going to be something that's going to fit right into their bill. It's going to be versatile for whatever type of work they're going to want to be doing. Or if it's just going to be their driver, maybe to haul their trailer, right?
0: Mm-hmm. Yes.
1: Or their mobile home, whatever it is. A great one. Go check it out. Bid often.
0: Yes.
2: Look at the website.
0: Yes. Purplewave.com. Again, that's purplewave.com. Thank you guys. We're going to continue.